0: What's going on then?
1: Well, we're in love.
0: Now listen, let me tell you.

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But now that I find you're

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It isn't just the records, though.

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He looked into her eyes when she stopped him to ask if he wanted to dance. He had a face.

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Somebody is out there beating on a dead horse. She never said nothing, there was nothing she wrote. She gone with a bang.

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You know, late over in the evening, I feel like blowing my lonesome horn. 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If I don't find my baby, somebody's sure gonna bury me. Running to the sea. 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Let's play one for Muddy now.

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And suddenly the sea burst into flames and the sand was burning. And I breathed in and there was smoke in my lungs and there was fire in my brain. And I looked around me and there were all these shapes being sucked into the flames. And they were writhing and trying to escape. And I knew that I had to get out. And I looked above me and I saw a shape that was smiling down at me and beckoning, saying, "Come!"

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A man that wants his friends and neighbors, a child and a home. Don't waste your tears on love that never could be. What's right for others?